the band Fun Company right here on WEVL Memphis. I'm your host, Bryson. You're listening to the South Main Soul Club, and we are moving forward with our theme on the night, that theme being an all-out showcase and celebration to the raw soul and funk sounds from the 1970s. Now, again, we just heard a track by the Fun Company. Their song was entitled Zambezi Parts 1 and 2. Before that, we heard the band California Soul Explosion with their song The Feeling. Prior to that, we heard Sonny Harris and his band The Soul Reflections. That was their song The Vibration. And up next, here's Dave Hamilton from Detroit, Michigan. His track is entitled Ain't It a Groove, and it's super funky. So check it out right here on WEVL Memphis and the South Main Soul Club.

I'd like to say welcome, oh good brothers and sisters. And so I'd like to give you a few minutes of nothing but music.

El Chicano right here on WEVL Memphis. I'm your host, Bryson. You're listening to the South Main Soul Club, and sometimes you just have to sit back and stretch out on the night, and we did that in that last set. Again, we just heard a track by El Chicano with their song Viva Torado. Prior to that, we were in California where Enrique Olivares and his band The Vampires brought you their song Arriba Tipo. Before that, Chet Ivy and his band The Fabulous Avengers sang their song Dose of Soul. Prior to that, we heard Eugene Blacknell and his band New Breed. That was their song Hard Times, and we started it all off on that extended Raw Soul and Funk set with my man Dave Hamilton all the way from Detroit and his track, a song that he called Ain't It a Groove. Up next, here's the Dayton Sidewinders all the way from Ohio, bringing a bit of Midwest funk to your radio this evening. Their song is entitled Funky In Here. Check it out and enjoy. Don't forget to dance right here on WEVL Memphis in the South Main Soul Club.

How about it? This is WBBL Memphis. I'm your host, Bryson, listening to the South Main Soul Club, and we just returned from Detroit, Michigan, where the band the Detroit Sex Machines brought you their song, The Stretch, and prior to that, we heard the same band with the same funky sound with the song that they call Rap It Together, and we started it all off on that three-song Midwest funk set with the Dayton Sidewinders all the way from Ohio. That was their song, Funky In Here. Now, up next in this final set, I have a few final selections for you on the night. Here's a band that goes by the name Upheaval. I believe they were from Pennsylvania, somewhere close to Philadelphia. Their song is entitled Paradise Lost. Check it out and enjoy. Don't forget to groove right here on WEVL Memphis and the South Main Soul Club.

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And just like that, we're at the top of the hour and the end of the show. This is WEVL Memphis. I'm your host, Bryson. You've been listening to the South Main Soul Club, and I thank you for hanging in there with me this evening as we again crisscross the nation in search of raw soul and funk sounds. And with that said, we just concluded on a jazzy note with Bubba Thomas and his band The Light Men. That was their track Blues for Curtis. Prior to that, we heard James Reese and his band The Progressions. They brought you their instrumental entitled Jody's Freeze. And before that, we were in Houston, Texas with the Cashmere Stage Band out of Cashmere High School in 1978. That was their track All Praises. And we started it all off on that four song extended set with the band out of Philadelphia. They go by the name Upheaval, and that was their track A New Discovery for Me, and one that I hope you enjoy just the same, a song entitled Paradise Lost. Thank you for the calls. Thank you for the emails. Please continue to keep in touch. Let's do this again same day, same time next week. But until then, good night from the South Main Soul Club.

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It is time to get your enjoys with Eunice Davis.

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1: 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David Dean, trying to cool us off. Thanks, David. Sorry, didn't work. But you are listening to WVL's Get You In Joys. Dr. A. up here for the next 55 minutes. Thank you for tuning in. We appreciate it. We're going to be playing lots of rhythm and blues and a couple of gospel and jazz tracks along the way. And we thank you so much for tuning in today. Coming up next, Peppermint Harris.

0: All right, that's the answer to a song that was the answer to another song. Annie's Answer by the Eldorados, and I don't know who the female singer was who played Annie in that particular role. The sequel to Annie Had a Baby, which is a sequel to Work With Me, Annie, and Annie's been busy, but she has told you that she indeed has not given birth. Before that, a little gospel aggregation called Our Trust in God, doing a song called Our Trust in God, and Dee Clark and Dexter Gordon opened up that set for us here on Get Your Enjoys. And we're about a third of the way through, and we're going to just keep on rolling. As they say, this is Talking Trash.
1: Hello, baby. It sure is good to see you. Yeah, I remember you. You know me. You know I'm old Snaggy. You know I'm old Snaggy. Everybody knows Snaggy. What's been happening? Ain't nothing happening. Yeah. You know, I sure am glad to see you. You know what? I got that card you sent me. That pretty card. The one with the blue chip stamp on it. I got them companies, too. Yeah, I got the blue. And did you get that box of candy? That was good candy. That was good candy. Yeah. Mm-hmm. Good. Say you going to the dance with me? What's that? What you say? You say you ain't gonna go to the dance with me? What you mean you ain't gonna go to the dance with me? I even got my suit clean. My only suit clean.

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I paid 20 cents a bottle for this stuff. Really? Yeah, ain't it good? You know what? I got me a new car now. I got me a 1917 Oldsmobile. And it's really rolling. Yeah. I see no Mayweather. You know Mayweather. Well, let's forget all that, baby. How about coming over here and sitting next to me? Come on, sit next to me. Give me a kiss, baby. Come on, hold my hand, baby. Hold my hand. Hey, baby. Shut up, shut up. You're about to run me crazy with all this kidney. You about to, just be quiet. Move on with me. I don't want to hear no more. I'm through with you, baby. I quit right now. You just don't do nothing but giggle. Now go back where you come from. I don't want you to go. Go on back where you come from. I'm leaving here. I'm leaving myself. You don't have to go nowhere. I'm the one going to work. Just cut out that crazy business. You're running this. Baby, please don't give it over.

All right, Del Stewart. Hope he got the credit and hope he got married and had a lovely honeymoon. But I don't know about any of that. Before that, Sam Cooke. Everybody loves to cha-cha-cha, right? Otis Blackwell doing one of his vocal performances. You probably know Otis Blackwell better as a songwriter. He wrote Don't Be Cruel, among many other hits. That's probably the one he made the most money on. Otis Blackwell, entombed in Woodlawn Cemetery in Nashville. He is right around the corner from Dolly Parton. And somehow I want to believe that was cosmically intended. Talking Trash with the Olympics before that. We're about the halfway point of Get Your Enjoys this evening. Thank you so much for tuning in. 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

I got a gal lives up on the hill. Well, the bull Johnny with me, Lord, but I love her still. She got eyes like diamonds, she shine like line that gold.

Ruth Brown, Knows. Before that, we heard the Soul Stirrers with End of My Journey. We heard from Pete Johnson with Big Joe Turner doing Rebecca. And we'll send that one out to my friend Rebecca, who just had a birthday. Happy birthday again, Rebecca. Fool at the Wheel by the Deuces of Rhythm opened up that little set. We are in the fourth quarter of Get Your Enjoys this evening. Make sure you stay tuned. In less than 15 minutes for our good pal Dr. Ken, who is going to invite you into the Supper Club for a delightful buffet filled with samplings from the Great American Songbook. Always tasty and refined, as we say up here at Get Your Enjoys. Make sure you stay tuned for that. It'll be great. Your life will be better for it. I promise you. Take my word. Until then, we're going to squeeze in as many tunes as we can, including this one by Roscoe Gordon.

0: everything that happened.
1: I've been nursing the soldiers, now I need someone to nurse me.
0: I'm right here, baby, right here.
1: Well, a lot of things can happen when a gal's been gone for a while.
0: What about me, baby?

That's why they call him Dr. Velvet. I was wondering. The Knight Riders. Before that, we heard from Jimmy Harris with Rose Brown, back from Korea. Roy Brown, probably no kin. Let the Four Winds Blow, and Roscoe Gordon. From right here in Memphis with I'm Gonna Shake It. Yeah. All right, that's going to do it for us today on Get Your Enjoys. We appreciate you tuning in to WEVL Memphis. Make sure you stay tuned in just a couple of minutes for the Supper Club. It'll be great. You'll leave full and contented. And there is no better place to be than right here at WEVL. We're going to end it with Memphis's own finest newborn junior, Cooking at the Continental. Thanks for listening, everybody. So long.

And a big thanks, as usual, to Dr. A for another terrific edition of Get Your Enjoys right here on WEVL Memphis. My name is Ken. It's time to open the Supper Club. We're going to get going tonight with Doris Day and Danny Thomas.

0: But don't forget, folks, that's what you get, folks,
1: for making whoopee. Another year, or maybe less.
0: What's this I hear?
1: Well, can't you guess? She feels neglected, and he's suspected of making whoopee.
0: Oh, honey.
1: She sits alone most every night. He doesn't phone. He doesn't write.
0: I was busy.
1: He says he's busy, but she says, is he? He's making whoopee.
0: I have to work, don't I?
1: That's work.
0: He doesn't make much money.

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0: to change me to
1: And that is Phoebe Snow doing Teach Me Tonight. We heard from Nat King Cole doing Get Your Kicks on Route 66. And we opened up tonight's Supper Club with Doris Day and Danny Thomas making Whoopee. That's from a 1951 biopic about Gus Kahn. And Gus Kahn wrote the lyrics to that song. And we're going to hear next from Holly Cole Trio.

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Well, I think that is such a beautiful piece. That is called Georgia Cabin, and that is Sidney Bechet. We heard from Carmen McRae before that, doing a Nightingale Sang in Berkeley Square. And we opened up that set with the Holly Cole Trio, Cry If You Want To. And you are in the Supper Club with Ken here on Volunteer Radio, FM 89.9. And we're going to hear next from Billie Holiday.

All right, well, you are in the Supper Club here with Ken. Happy to have you along tonight. We just heard from Lena Horne. That was The Man I Love. And Shirley Horne before that did Maybe September. And we started that set with Billie Holiday, Love a Man, Oh Where Can He Be, from 1945. And I want to remind you that we are volunteer listener-supported WEVL. 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All right, well, we're going to hear a little sax playing next from the great Coleman Hawkins. This is Meet Dr. Fu.

No, right, that is I've Got Beginner's Luck, and it's from Ella Fitzgerald Sings the Gershwin Songbook, Volume 1. And we heard from Frank Sinatra doing That's Life, and Coleman Hawkins started that set with Meet Dr. Fu. And you're hearing it all right here in the Supper Club, Volunteer Radio, FM 89.9. We're going to do a hit parade favorite right now from 1949. This is Vaughn Monroe.

And that was Rosemary Clooney's signature song, Come On In My House. We heard from Shirley Bassey doing Let There Be Love. Maria Muldaur was in that set with I Wanna Be Loved. And we started off with Vaughn Monroe from 1949, Doing Someday. And this is Ken. Thanks so much for joining me tonight in the Supper Club. I hope I played something that you enjoyed. And if so, join me again, same time next Tuesday evening, 9 to 10 p.m., for more selections from the Great American Songbook. And in the meantime, do stay tuned tonight for Dan Montgomery up next, bringing you Foggy Notion.

yourself cornered. You know, people get when they're cornered, like triangles. It's called Foggy Notion, but it's got a foggy notion, I'll do it again. Probably will.

0: You're listening to WEVL in Memphis. This program is called Foggy Notion. I'm your host, Dan. We started off with our theme song, which is the Santo and Johnny version of Summertime. Then the set proper began with a crazy live version of Foggy Notion by the Velvet Underground, of course. And then Spiritualized, with a song called Why Don't You Smile Now, which was actually written by Lou Reed. It was a very early hit, his before the, as a writer before the Velvets with the Downliner sect, British man had a charting hit with that. And that was the Spiritualized version. And then in a completely different vein, we had, Leo Kaki with Snorkel from an album, One Guitar, No Vocal. And then we finished that set up with Lee Hazelwood with his song, The Fool. So we're going to jump right back in with our next set. But first, this important message.
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I'm a Coney Island baby now. I'd like to send this one out to Lou and Rachel.

You're listening to WEVL in Memphis. This program is called Foggy Notion. I'm your host, Dan. And we just heard Dion doing Bob Dylan's Baby, I'm in the Mood for You. What a great rocking version of that. Dion really doesn't do any bad versions of anything as far as I'm concerned. And then Lou Reed with the lovely Coney Island Baby, a song about how Lou just wanted to play football for the coach. And that's our third Lou Reed song of the evening. It's a Lou Reed trifecta between song. We had a Lou Reed song, a Velvet song, and a Lou Reed cover. So it wasn't planned out. It just happened that way. And before Lou Reed, it was the Bee Gees with First of May. And if you poke around YouTube, you can find a really beautiful version of that song done by Lulu with Morris Gibb, her ex-husband. And I think it's one of his final performances, just a really beautiful version of that. And then it was Charles Mingus with the classic Goodbye Pork Pie Hat from Mingus A'um. And then we started that set off with Laura Nero with LaBelle with The Bells. And now we're going to jump right back in with our final set here, and we'll see you on the other end.

Don't give me your name, address, and occupation. You know that's just a mask, a front, a big act. Who puts it on? Who puts it on? Your body? Huh, what an act that is. And who puts that on? Your father and mother? Did they put you on? Come off it. You know very well who you are, but you won't admit it. Deep in there, in the middle of your heart, you know it. You've always been around, and always will be. And the you in you is the same as the you in me. You're not some sort of tourist just visiting in this world for a short time. You belong here, like the apple on the tree. And as the apple is the energy of the tree, you, yes, you, are the energy of the world. You don't know who you are, do you? You can't really get at yourself, just as the fingertip can't touch itself and the teeth can't bite themselves.

You're listening to Foggy Notion here on WEVL in Memphis. I'm your host, Dan. And in that set, we heard Tired Hippo, a really cool instrumental by Yola Tango. And then Joe Simon with the classic Drowning in the Sea of Love. And speaking of classics, this is a different kind of classic. A choral piece originally written by Hildegard von Bingen in the, I don't know how long ago that was, but it was a long time ago. More than an oldie, I'll say that much. And then it was Alan Watts reciting an excerpt from Home. And then, completely unrelated but equally groovy, we finished out with Duane Eddy doing Lonesome Road. Again, my name is Dan. The show is called Foggy Notion. We're here every Tuesday night at the same time. We hope you'll join us again next week. And we'll leave you with the advice we always leave you with, which is from Alan Vega and Martin Rev, reminding you to dream, baby, dream.

coming to you across the airwaves. I'm Ben Vaughn, and this is Nightbeat, your dispatch from the darkness. And once again, the sun has gone below the horizon, which means it's time to play music that sounds good after dark. And that's what we're going to do here. And we have a bunch of great stuff picked out to play for you, wherever you are, whether you're in your car, walking down the street wearing earbuds in the darkness, at home, or working a night shift. Welcome aboard. We're really glad to have you here with us tonight. This is WEVL FM 89.9 in Memphis that you're tuned into, and the day is almost over, and here we are. So let's get to it. Let's kick off this nocturnal playlist with Maxine Brown from 1960 here on Nightbeat.

You're listening to Nightbeat. I'm your host, Ben Vaughn. And we just heard Kay Kaiser with The Old Lamplighter. A beautiful old song there from the big band era. And before Kay Kaiser, we heard Wes Montgomery and his take on A Day in the Life, which was recorded only a week after Sgt. Pepper was released in 1967. That was arranged by Don Sobeski. And previous to that, we heard The Velvet Underground from their album Loaded with Ocean. And Harold Budd and Eno came before that with an excerpt from Ambient 2. And we started that set off with Maxine Brown from 1960. And this is Nightbeat that you're listening to. You're tuned in to WEBL FM 89.9 in Memphis. And we're playing records that sound good this time of night. It's time to turn off the news, if we can, and immerse ourselves in music. And we're going to do just that right now with an instrumental by The Shades called Strolling After Dark here on Nightbeat.

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I'm your host, Ben Vaughn, broadcasting to you in the dark here on WEVL FM 89.9 in Memphis. Memphis After Dark. And we just heard Serge Gainsbourg and Jane Birkin from 1971 with Ballad of Melody Nelson. And before Melody Nelson, we heard an interesting piece of music called Sea Stones. We heard an excerpt from that piece performed by Phil Lesh and Ned Logan. And Rosie and the Originals were up before that from 1960 with a classic tune, Angel Baby. And before Rosie, we heard a very, very strange piece of music by a group called The Unexplained from 1975, a project by Mort Garson. And the piece we heard was called Deja Vu. And Van Morrison came before that with Brand New Day, and we started that set off with The Shades and Strolling After Dark. And it is After Dark here on Nightbeat. And Meals on Wheels in Memphis needs volunteers. 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This message brought to you by Meals on Wheels America and WEVL. Okay, next up, here for your nocturnal listening pleasure, is Les Baxter and his orchestra with a lot of echo. This piece is called The Left Arm of Buddha, here on Nightbeat.

You are listening to Night Beat. I'm your host, Ben Vaughn, coming to you from the shadows. And we heard a batch of interesting records right there. We heard Cycles by Frank Sinatra from 1968. That was a number 23 hit back in 1968. And before Frank Sinatra, we heard the Tony Hatch Orchestra. Tony Hatch was the guy behind all of those great Petula Clark records back in the 60s. And we heard Ghost Squad by the Tony Hatch Orchestra. And Nina Simone was before that with Tell Me More. And we heard some German film music from a film called Scarabia. The composer was Eugen Thomas. And the piece we heard was called Untergruben. And previous to that, we heard Terry Collier from his album The New Folk Sounds of Terry Collier. And we heard Cotton Eye Joe by him from that record. And all of that started off with Les Baxter and the Left Arm of Buddha. And you are tuned in to WEVL FM 89.9 in Memphis. I'm Ben Vaughn, and you've been listening to Night Beat.

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My name is Nora, and Off Beats is the show where you hear overlooked oldies, audacious covers, experimental gems, and more. Every Sunday afternoon from 2 until 4, but sometimes I time travel. And I'm excited to announce that we have a theme today. I know that those of us listening from Memphis are ready for this heat to end, so I thought I'd put together a playlist of songs about weather. Genres today include, but are not limited to, soul, 60s pop, prog rock, psychedelic folk, easy listening, and jazz. Starting off our playlist of songs about weather, this one might be a little on the nose, but I think you'll enjoy it. It's a goodie. Here's Electric Light Orchestra.

Brian Ferry of a little band called Roxy Music, letting loose on that Bob Dylan cover. That was A Hard Rain's Gonna Fall. Before that, we heard from the Cowsills, The Rain, The Park, and Other Things, using a stock sound of sizzling bacon to emulate the sound of rain. We also heard from Gladys Knight and the Pips with their version of I Can See Clearly Now. That was Gladys's older brother, Bubba, on the lead vocals. And we started off the show today with Electric Light Orchestra, Mr. Blue Sky. 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My name is Nora, and the name of the show is Off Beats. We're doing a playlist of songs about weather, or songs related to the weather today, trying to usher in a change in this Memphis heat with the power of music. 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That's N-O-R-A at wevl.org. I want to hear from Y-O-U. Continuing this weather-themed playlist, let's hear from Smokey Robinson and the Miracles.

This is the old Ridge Runner. Say, is it hot enough for you these days? Well, imagine how the birds visiting your backyard feel. This intense summer heat can take its toll on them. Without water, they will die. So here's some suggestions for helping birds in hot weather. 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And provide water at varying heights to help the greatest variety of birds. This has been a message from WEV.

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My name is Nora, and the name of the show is Off Beats, the show where you hear overlooked oldies, audacious covers, experimental gems, and more. We just heard Brian Wilson from the Smile Sessions with his certainly experimental version of You Are My Sunshine. Before that, the Dramatics with She's a Rainmaker. Memphis music aficionados might have expected me to play their song In the Rain, but I wanted to surprise you with a deep cut. We also heard the Temptations with I Wish It Would Rain, and we started off that set with Smokey Robinson and the Miracles with My Baby Changes Like the Weather. If you didn't already guess from that set list, we are doing songs about weather today. It's been too hot for too long here in Memphis, so I'm trying to summon a change in the weather. With your help, manifest it with me. Continuing on with songs about weather, we've got The Association, a girl group called the Revlons, and Bobby Womack with one of my favorite audacious covers of all time. But first, let's hear this one from Lou Christie, which I've loved ever since I was a little girl.

James Taylor's Fire and Rain. It just does something to me. We heard the Revlons before that with Whirlwind, The Association with Windy, and Lou Christie's Lightning Strikes. 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I want to hear from you with a request for next week's playlist, or just let me know what you think of the show. You can also follow Offbeats WEVL on Instagram and Facebook. A weather theme today to usher in a change in this Memphis weather, which has just been hot, hot, and nothing but hot. On deck, we've got Laura Nero, Linda Perhax, and my all-time favorite Elvis song. But first, let's get back to the music here with King Crimson.

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If you hear me sniffling, it's just allergies. Definitely not the effect of Elvis's Kentucky Rain on my emotional state. We also heard Linda Perhacs with Chimicum Rain, Lara Nero with Stormy Love, and King Crimson with I Talk to the Wind. On today's weather-themed playlist here on Off Beats, the show where you hear overlooked oldies, audacious covers, experimental gems, and more every Sunday afternoon from 2 until 4 here on WEVL Memphis, FM 89.9 Volunteer Radio, and streaming live online at WEVL.org. My name is Nora. Trying to usher in a change in this ceaseless Memphis heat. So whether you're listening in Memphis or using our website to stream from all over the country, all over the world, send some vibes to Memphis that this heat will let up. And we'll also continue our weather-themed playlist. Chaka Khan on deck, as well as Bobby Gentry, and John Martin with a folk rendition of the title song of a classic MGM musical. But first, no other song is more perfect for a weather-themed playlist than this one that I love without guilt. Here's the Weather Girls.

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My name is Nora, and the name of the show is Off Beats. I'll be here for a little bit longer, till the top of the hour, basically. We just heard from John Martin with Singing in the Rain, his version from an album called Bless the Weather. Before that, Bobby Gentry with Rainmaker, Chaka Khan with Clouds, and the Weather Girls with It's Raining Men. For our weather-themed playlist today, hoping we can channel the power of music to shake up this never-ending Memphis heat. Songs all about weather. Follow Offbeats WEVL on Instagram and Facebook. And let me know you're out there listening by shooting me an email at nora@wevl.org. That's N-O-R-A. Coming up, no one sings back rack like Miss Dionne Warwick. We're also going to hear from Stevie Wonder and Ann Peebles. But first, here's the Carpenters. Karen channeling her inner Kermit.

And you just heard Ann Peebles with I Can't Stand the Rain, recorded right here in Memphis. Before that, Stevie Wonder with You Are the Sunshine of My Life. Dionne Warwick singing her frequent collaborator, Burt Bacharach's Raindrops Keep Falling on My Head. And we started off that set with the Carpenters, their version of Rainbow Connection from the OG Muppet movie. Songs about weather today here on Offbeats. My name is Nora, and you're tuned in to WEVL Memphis FM 89.9 and streaming live online at WEVL.org, volunteer radio. 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

Some jazz coming up from Etta James, Nat King Cole, and Vince Guaraldi with a jazzified version of the nursery rhyme Rain, Rain, Go Away. 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

0: Wow, I thought love was much softer than that. What a most disturbing sound.
1: It's a scorching hot day. Imagine being trapped in a parked car. The temperature inside is rising. Now imagine that you're wearing a fur coat. Leaving your dog in a hot car is not only uncomfortable, it's dangerous. If it's too hot for you, it's far worse for him because, unlike us, he can't perspire to cool down. And within minutes, the temperature, even with the windows down a little, can exceed 100 degrees. So on warm days, please be kind. Leave your dog safely at home.
2: For more information, contact PETA, 757-622-PETA.

You just heard Vince Guaraldi. Could you tell that was his jazzified version of Rain, Rain, Go Away? We also heard Nat King Cole with Orange Colored Sky, Etta James with Stormy Weather, and Nina Simone with her Beatles cover, Here Comes the Sun. It's almost time for me to get out of here and for more great programming to continue here on WEVL Memphis FM 89.9 Volunteer Radio. I've got one song to take us out. My name is Nora, and you've been listening to Off Beats. I'm here every Sunday from 2 to 4, but sometimes I time travel. You can stream what you missed on WEVL.org for up to 2 weeks after the stream or after the air date. And meet me back here, same time, same place next week. Let's have Shirley Bassey take us out. It's been a weather-themed playlist. Let's see if it works and see if it cools down here in Memphis. Here's Shirley Bassey.

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Hope you're doing well. 901-528-1990 is the studio line. That was Richard Thompson from a great collection called Walking on a Wire, Richard Thompson, 1968 to 2009. That was Beeswax. Hope you like that one. Well, another Wednesday, and it is hot in Memphis, but I think it's going to break next week. We hope so. We do definitely hope so. All right. I've got the first full set ready to go for you. This is from that collection called The Village Out West, The Lost Tapes of Alan Oakes, field recordings from the 1960s. Very unique. It was sort of an answer to the folk movement down in the Greenwich Village area. This one was built entirely from historic live audio recordings from Alan Oakes, a self-taught recording engineer who recorded a lot of the 1960s folk music revival out in the San Francisco Bay Area and the Central Valley. And all kinds of interesting artists were working out there. Doc Watson, the Reverend Gary Davis, Mississippi Fred McDowell, the label recorded a two CD set of like 50 rare live tracks. So we're going to play three of them, one called The Beaumont Rag, one from Mississippi Fred McDowell, and another one from the folk duo Kathy and Carol. All three of them will go out to Ava June, who's in the car off to school. I hope she has a great day. These three are for her and for all of you listeners. Let's start out with The Beaumont Rag from Hank Bradley from San Francisco here on Folk Song Fiesta.

I might sit down on the ground. 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

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Lord, I have a little this morning session.

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All right, there's a crowd pleaser from Tom Paxton. Did you hear John Hurt? Did you? Well, right before that was Eric Von Schmidt, a staple in the Boston Harvard Square folk scene for many years. Joshua Gone Barbados. We heard the duo Kathy and Carol with Swallow Song. We heard Mississippi Fred McDowell with Write Me a Few of Yo Lines, and the Beaumont Rag from Hank Bradley. Those three songs from that great collection called The Village Out West. Here on Folk Song Fiesta in Memphis on WEVL 89.9 FM Memphis. We stream live on WEVL.org, 901-528-1990 is the studio line. And let's see, in the next set, we'll play something from the San Francisco group called the Bo Brummels. A tune called Laugh, Laugh. The Bo Brummels were a group that really got a break when disc jockeys pushed their music out there, and we'll hear from them. We'll also hear from Daryl Scott, as we have that big announcement that he will be on our bill December 6th, the concert to protect our aquifer, and all finished knowing who will be on the bill. Daryl Scott, Amethyst Kia, who you probably know from a group called Our Native Daughters that featured Rhiannon Giddens, Layla McCullough, and Allison Russell. Well, Amethyst Kia is an amazing solo performer. We have Chris Williamson, part of the West Coast Seattle folk scene back in the 60s and 70s. And, of course, Noel Paul Stuckey, from Peter, Paul, and Mary. We're excited to have him in town. And tickets available probably two, 3 weeks. So mark your calendars. December 6th, the concert to protect our aquifer at First Congo Church. Really excited about Daryl Scott, one of Nashville's greatest sessions players and also wonderful singer-songwriter. You'll over the next month or two, I'll play some of the songs that you probably know that he wrote for many of the Nashville artists. Well, without further ado, the Bo Brummels from 1964.

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He was in that office 40-odd miles away from old Pearl Street this fatal day. One lady by the name of Eva Splane saw the robbers jump in the car and drive away. For a second and a half, she said,

0: dead, where the People Army marches now to fight. 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
1: There's Woody Guthrie from an album called Ballads of Sacco and Vanzetti. And that one is called You Souls of Boston. Right before that, Mary Travers, Petey Yarrow, and Noel Paul Stuckey with one from a Greatest Hits album. The tune is called Sorrow. And Daryl Scott right before that, where he did Life is Cheap. And that is from, let's see, well, we'll figure out what album that's from in a second. But he'll be playing at Acoustic Sunday Live in Memphis in a couple of months, as well as Noel Paul Stuckey and Amethyst Kia. And opening the show will be Kishana. And I saw her in Nashville, went on a trip, sort of a day trip, for a fundraiser for Folk Alliance, and it was at RCA Studio A, and it was amazing. Bella Fleck performed, Kathleen Edwards as well as others, but this Kishana, you're just going to love her. She's opening our show on December 6th. You're just going to love it. That's all I'm going to tell you. Buy your tickets. Starting the set, the Bo Brummels with Laugh Laugh. That's a group from San Francisco, 1964 or abouts. 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Back in 1977, Elton John took the stage at London's Rainbow Theater, a pretty iconic place. And the only other person playing was his longtime percussionist, Ray Cooper, for, I guess, a residency. He did about 230 Elton and Ray shows, and they released an album in 2025 called Live from the Rainbow Theater, Elton John and Ray Cooper. And I love what they did here. They did the tune Roy Rogers, which was released, as you know, on Goodbye Yellow Brick Road in full production. This is sort of a stripped-down live version, and it was Bernie Taupin's tribute to the American West. So let's see how this goes on Folk Song Fiesta.

from 1971, Carly Simon. That's the way I always heard it to be. A tune that she wrote the music for, and her co-writer, Jacob Brackman, wrote the lyrics. He was a Harvard University graduate. He graduated in 65. He went to work for Newsweek. He met Carly in 1968. They both worked as counselors in a sleepaway camp in the Berkshires. And I've spoken about going to summer camp up there for many years. It was an experience. It certainly was. Well, anyway, they got together and wrote that as well as others. And let's see. We heard Vance Gilbert from the Bronx, New York, great singer-songwriter with a tune called One or Two of These Things. We heard Dylan, you know, he wrote that in 63, assigned it to his publishing company, Whitmark, and went into Columbia Studios and recorded it later that year, I think in October. And he admits, and anyone who knows music deeply knows that that tune is just an Irish or Scottish ballad reworked by Dylan. He took from only the best. And we heard All I Want from the Blue album, June of 71. Joni with one of her great, well, actually one of the greatest records ever. And her two muses, Graham Nash and James Taylor, gave her some impetus to write that. I think she had just broken up with Graham Nash and was starting a relationship with James Taylor. Recorded at A&M, Los Angeles, Studio C, Sneaky Pete Kleino, Russ Kunkel, and Stephen Stills, I do believe, were helpful on that tune. We started the set with Oscar Brand from his album Pie in the Sky, Parchman's Grove, here on Folk Song Fiesta in Memphis on WEVL 89.9 FM Memphis. We stream live on WEVL.org. Thank you, Susan, for chiming in. We so appreciate your listenership. Let's continue the music. Same year as Carly's That's the Way I Always Heard It to Be, we heard this fun one from the Stampeders. They were a Canadian group that got together in Calgary and had this pretty big hit. Fun one here. This is called Sweet City Woman on Folk Song Fiesta.

Hi there, this is Roger McGuinn, and you're listening to Bruce's Folk Song Fiesta on WEVL 89.9 FM, Memphis, and streaming live on WEVL.org.

There's some Pete Seeger for you. Golden Vanity, another ship story. Right before that, I believe we heard Neil Young. That goes out to my good pal Sal, who's listening and requested some Neil Young. That's from the 50th anniversary album, that very inclusive Crosby, Stills, Nash & Young Deja Vu, but not only the recorded album, but all the demos and outtakes, etc. And that was Country Girl, of course. Bruce Springsteen from Human Touch, a tune called With Every Wish. And we did start the set with Sweet City Woman, sort of an earbug, an earworm from 1971 by the Stampeders, a group from Calgary, here on Folk Song Fiesta. Did you notice we just don't always play straight folk music? Well, it reminds me of the other night when I was in Nashville. I think I mentioned it was went with my friend John Jones to Studio A. It was a fundraiser for Folk Alliance, and the featured artist was Bela Fleck. And I wouldn't say he's a folk artist, maybe a bluegrass artist, but he can do anything. And that was so much fun to be in that historic space, see some old friends, and to hear Kishona live for the first time, and Kathleen Edwards as well as others. It was fun. And yeah, that's all I have to say about that. But it was rough because we came back the same evening, so we were driving past Bucksnort at about 12 midnight. All right, next up, Paul Robeson. This is from a master collection. Paul Robeson, The Voice of Freedom, his complete Columbia RCA, HMV, and Victor recordings. And this particular cut is from probably 1942. Great singer, civil rights leader, etc., etc. We don't get to hear Paul Robeson enough. But here he is, the purest kind of guy.

9FM Memphis. We stream live on WEVL.org. And let's see, we've got some Stan Rogers for you from Canada. Album called Northwest Passage, The Field Behind the Plow.

Now, if you want lower prices, let me tell you what to do. You got to get all the buyers on the beam with you. You got to rally consumers, got to pitch it strong. But if you all stick together, folks, it won't be long. You get prices down. Morale goes up. Goodbye, fish balls. 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

0: ain't quite this simple, so I better explain. Well, you got to ride on the UAW train, 'cause if you wait for Congress to jump our way, we'll all be waiting till Judgment Day. We'll all be buried, gone to heaven. St. Peter will be doing the stabilizing. Now, Congress froze wages, but got kind of timid. When it came to price freezing, why, the sky's the limit. They said high prices we must surely ban. So they drew up a straightforward blueprint plan with a corkscrew. How to be happy, though stabilized. 57 new ways to become a millionaire. Well, the folks back in Podunk and Arkansas got to cogitating, and it seemed kind of raw. Sure looks like Congress pulled another bull. We could fight Hitler better with our bellies full. But what the heck? We still got our victory gardens, if we can just afford to buy some seeds. Now the profiteers are funny, and that's a fact. They'd rather get Hitler than a price rollback. They'd rather get mangled in a Nazi squeeze than roll back prices with subsidies. Chisel packing poppers. Oh, they want to lick Hitler some other time after business falls off. So join up, folks, and we'll be sitting pretty with a great big UAW Consumers Committee. This Congress won't listen when one guy squawks, but they got to listen when the voters talk. They'd better. Be mighty unhappy if we gave them a certificate of availability. Now just picture your congressman feeling mighty slick, 'cause he thinks he's got your price ceilings licked. But he opens his mail, and what does he see but 1,000 letters, and they all agree he's a bad actor. Unpatriotic. Then he beats his wife. So just join the UAW-CIO and help push prices way down below. You'll take a big step to help win the war. You'll take that victory that you're fighting for. You'll win. What I mean, take it easy, but take it.
1: All day I faced a barren waste without the taste of water. 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

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And I'm proud to be a moose. A moose is what I wanna be. 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

When I started representing Dave Van Ronk many years ago, obviously I listened to his entire catalog, and this one just hit me. This is Dave Van Ronk presents Peter and the Wolf with Uncle Moose and the Kazoo Ophonic Jug Band, very tongue-in-cheek, brilliant. It's the one with Green Green Rocky Road on it, that song that Van Ronk covers, written by Len Chandler originally. But on this album, Willie Nininger wrote this song particularly for the album I'm Proud to Be a Moose. And I believe I met him at the Dave Van Ronk street naming years ago. But he was still is a folk hero down in Greenwich Village. Before that, we heard Cash doing Cool Water. We heard Lee Hayes from the Weavers with the UAW Train. We heard Stan Rogers with Field Baby the Plow. Here on Folk Song Fiesta in Memphis on WEVL 89.9 FM Memphis. 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Well, I've got to finish up here. We've got one final song. We'll do one from Steve Earle's Train Coming album, called I'm Nuttin' Without You. It's true. Have a great week, folks. Be nice to one another, and thank you so much for listening. Have a great week.

Well, howdy, and welcome to Show Enough Country one more time. This is old Bashful Bob, and I got a big stack of records that I would like to play for you that might bring back memories of long ago when maybe we were younger and felt better. I hope so anyway, and I hope I'll play something you'd like. We got about 4 hours of it. Surely I'd play one or two you'd like if you'd just hang in here with me. Let's start it off with one by Webb Pearson and the Wilburn Brothers.

little trio thing there from Webb Pierce, Teddy and Doyle Wilburn, sparkling brown eyes. Listen to Bob Wills and his Texas Playboys.

across the alley from the Alamo there, Bob Wills and his Texas Playboys, featuring Tag Lambert on the vocal. And these ain't Playboys right here. These are Drifting Cowboys and Hank Williams.

Hank Williams and I just don't like this kind of living right here on WEVL 89.9 on your digital tuner. If you're not digital, FM 90's close enough. This is Show Enough Country with old Bashful Bob. And this song here I'm going to play by Carl Smith called Mr. Moon. I played it many times, but not this one. This is an alternate version that I ain't never played before.

Carl Smith with Mr. Moon, there wasn't a whole lot of difference in that one. In the original, they just sometimes make a dozen takes on these songs, and the producer picks out the one he likes best, but they keep the rest of them on tape. And a little different here, there, somewhere, I don't know. This is Kitty Wells right here.

Miss Kitty Wells, the winner of your heart. 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All right, this is a nice but strange little duet here with Ernest Tubb and Loretta Lynn.

Ernest Tubb and Loretta Lynn, Mr. and Ms. used to be. Let's go all the way back to 1952 now and get this kind of foolishness from jumping Bill Carlisle.

Bill Carlisle. Something different. I don't know about you, boy. Let's do this sweet thing from across the ditch here, Miss Iris DeMint.

Miss Iris Dement, 50 miles of elbow room. That's one of the old original Carter family songs right there. A great country song right here from Marty Robbins.

Marty Robbins, one of his great songs from 1955, Don't Let Me Hang Around If You Don't Care. This is the old Tennessee plowboy, Eddie Arnold.

Eddie Arnold. Be sure there's no mistake. This is WEVL Memphis, and it's hymn time on Show Enough Country. Good old bluegrass gospel song this hour by Lester Flatt, Earl Scruggs, and the Foggy Mountain Boys.

our gospel song this hour by Lester Flatt, Earl Scruggs, and the Foggy Mountain Boys from back in 1949, God Loves His Children. These are the Statler Brothers.

That just goes to prove you can write a song about anything. I reckon George Jones with Old King Kong, and I have no idea how they made some of them noises on there, but they did it anyway. 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

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It's kind of hard to do. Maybe it's, I don't know, I never tried it, but it's on there how you can do it. But if you want to, you can just send me an email at bashfulbob without a U. BASHFLBOB, one word in small case letters, at AOL.com. And right now, this is, I sure would like to hear from y'all, whether you got a complaint or compliment or just a request or whatever. I'd like to hear from you. This is Porter Wagner and Dolly Parton.

Weed Destroy Each Other by Carl and Pearl Butler. This is Ray Price with kind of semi-country, semi-pop song. I mean, I don't know what you'd call it, but it's pretty nice. I like it anyway.

Patty Price says, "I just gotta have my baby back." She had a little bluegrass song here from Jimmy Martin and Marty Stewart. Jimmy Martin and me shared the same birthday. Although Jimmy was born August the 10th, 1927, and I was born August 10th, 1934. Jimmy's 7 years of my math right older than me. But he was a pretty good friend and a great bluegrass entertainer. Jimmy Martin.

0: I swear I thought Elvis Presley was the king. I believe it's Jimmy Martin.
1: WEVL, Memphis, you're listening to Show Enough Country with Bashful Bob. Here's a great old song by Merle Haggard.

Elvis says you're a heartbreaker. This is pretty Miss Amber Digby. She's going to sing us an old Johnny Bush song.

Gene Shepherd, Under Suspicion, right here on WEVL 89.9 on your digital tuner. 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Hear a little bluegrass from Mac Wiseman now.

Mac Wiseman. I wonder how the old folks are at home, and they're getting older every day. I guarantee you now that I'm one of them. Let me put this on you here. Be a responsible pet owner. Keep your cat indoors. Each year, thousands of cats die on the road or are injured in fights outdoors, and hundreds of millions of birds and small mammals are killed by free-roaming cats. Cats live happier, healthier, longer lives indoors. I assume they're happier. I don't. One ain't never told me that, but maybe they are. Here's one by Jim Reeves.

Don Gibson and Lonesome Number One. Our opening theme song, Poison Love, played by Gene Wooten on his dobro, was taken from a song that was popular, recorded back in 1950 from Johnny and Jack. I want to play that one for you now.

and Jack and the Tennessee Mountain Boys. That's Johnny Wright and Jack Anglin. And that great dobro on that version of the song was played by Shot Jackson. This, once again, is Porter Wagner. The

Porter Wagner in the green, green grass of home. This is WEVL Memphis, and once again it's him time on Show Enough Country. Gonna call on the Chuck Wagon Gang for him for this hour.

Chuck Wagon Gang, I love my Savior too. From the CD Leona Williams Sings Merle Haggard, Leona's going to sing all three or four of a medley of Hag's hits here.

Leona Williams with a medley of Haggard's hits there. And here's one by Conway Twitty and Loretta Lynn.

Hey, they got through before I thought it was. That was Conway and Loretta and the sadness of it all. Pitiful, wasn't it? Let's do this right here by Roger Miller.

Homer Haynes and Jethro Burns, and it may be silly, but they made a living in that, at it for 50 years. Anyhow, here's the man himself.

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What about old Fido? Don't mind him. He ain't gonna say nothing. It's the Louvin Brothers.

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Another duet here, at least harmony on the chorus. This is George Jones and James Taylor.

George Jones and James Taylor there with the Bartender's Blues. We're pretty near half done. Let me see. We got time for Gene Wooten to pick a stat on his dobro and take us up to break time.

Loretta Lynn as deep as your pocket from back in 1970. This is Show Enough Country with Bashful Bob right here on WEVL 89.9. And this is the old Tennessee plowboy, Eddie Arnold.

Eddie Arnold, the old Tennessee plowboy and bouquet of roses. The Memphis Humane Society has many fine pets waiting to be adopted. You're invited to drop by and meet them at the MHS office on Farm Road in Shelby Farms. 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Here's Merle Haggard.

Miss Becky Schlegel, These Hills That I Love. This is Pee Wee King and his Golden West Cowboys featuring Red Stewart on the vocal.

Kitty Wells. I don't want your money, honey. This is an old bluegrass group called the Dry Branch Fire Squad. Gonna remake one of George Jones and Tammy Wynette's old songs.

the Drive Ranch Fire Squad and Golden Rings. This is WEVL Memphis, and it's hymn time on Show Enough Country. You're going to play two this half hour. The first one's by Strange Group here. This is Brenda Lee and Ronnie Dunn.

Brenda Lee and Ronnie Dunn with Where Could I Go But To the Lord. This is one of Hank Williams' great old gospel songs sung for us this time by David Church.

David Church from his CD, A Legend, Frozen Time. That's I Saw the Light. This is Willie Nelson.

Possum himself, George Jones, says it's been a good year for the Roses. From a CD called The Decade Hits, Johnny Rodriguez said he's going to run for the border.

Well, since you put it that way, it's better run for the border right there with Johnny Rodriguez. This is the greatest old music in the world. I wish I knew how to put it together a little better and do a better job with it. But the music's great, and you're not going to hear it a lot of other places. And because it's getting scarce as hen's teeth. And if you'd just consider becoming a member of WEVL, you'd help us a whole lot, keeping country music as well as many other musics, such as the blues and jazz and all that alive. 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

Backstreet Affair. That song probably more than any other made a superstar out of Webb Pierce way back under. Here's one from Farron Young.

Aaron Young, that's what I'd do for you. This is a little duet thing here with, from Heart of Texas Records, with Miss Kimberly Murray and Jake Hooker.

0: Kimberly Murray and Jay Cooker there with Living and Learning. This is Jim Reeves.
1: We have a song here about some home folks that I knew quite a number of years ago. Dear hearts and gentle people they were.

Jim Reeves with Dear Hearts and Gentle People. And we're just moving right along here. We're just about down to our last hour, Show Enough Country, but you can play about 20 songs an hour, I guess, something other like that. So, but I want to tell you first, though, this is WEVL Memphis, and we'll carry right along here with Buck Owens.

Buck Owens and the Buckaroos and close all the honky-tonks. And I'd never paid close enough attention before, but Don Rich on the guitar's playing the bass lines on that. Don't know why, I guess because he wanted to. Let's play a little bluegrass song here from Babe Lofton and Connie Gately.

There's Marty Robbins' big iron song about the gunfight at the Cow Patty Corral, I think. I don't know. After that, I think we need a drink.

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Show Enough Country with Bashful Bob, and this is Carl Smith.

Carl Smith, and I overlooked an orchid. You ever hear somebody say there's plenty of fish in the sea? There aren't. It's no joke. Many fish are declining in numbers, and you can make a difference. The folks at Environmental Defense have advice on how to choose fish that are plentiful or caught in an environmentally friendly way, which can help keep our oceans healthy and full of fish. Just visit getgreen.com, and you'll also find other easy tips on how you can help protect our world. 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And this is Ray Price and his Cherokee Cowboys.

Gene Watson from a CD called Then and Now. That's If I'm a Fool for Leaving. Here's the late Mel Street.

Mail Street with Borrowed Angel. This is WEVL in Memphis, and we're going to play two hymns on this break. Start off with this one, an old Monroe Brothers song by the Leuven Brothers.

That's the Leuven brothers. And what would you give in exchange for your soul? I believe Bill and Charlie Munro first done that. And this song here is a bluegrass hymn by Jimmy Martin. I believe it was one of the primitive quartet's old songs. I'm not sure, though.

Vince Gill, you're a sore-eyed sight right there, sight for sore eyes. This is Miss Paulette Carlson, along with Highway 101. Wanted to tell you first, this is WEVL 89.9 on your digital tuner. 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

Paulette Carlson, a fine southern girl from Minnesota there with, along with Highway 101 and Whiskey, if you were a woman. In this old country music, I try very hard to take you back to yesterday, and that's what Mo Bandy's fixing to do here.

Stonewall Jackson and BJ the DJ and old Bashful Bob the DJ tried about the best he could to play some good ones, but we about to run out of clock. We got time for Hank to sing a couple and Robbie Turner to play a spasm on his guitar. I wanted to be sure to take time to tell you to stay tuned. The Ridge Runner will be along here directly with his Hillbilly Jazz Show. In about, I guess, 8 minutes, the very best in newer bluegrass and old-time music. At 3 o'clock, 3 to 4, it's Judy with her old-time country music hour. And then 4 to 6, the Cajun Cutie, Little Susan with House Bayou. And you ain't going to beat it nowhere, so leave your dial right where you got it. And if the good Lord's willing and the creeks don't rise next week, we're going to try to do something similar. Hope you have a good week. I hope the good Lord will bless you. And Hank, get us out of here, buddy.

0: This is an important message from the U.S. Department of Health and Human Services. In a heat wave, keeping your cool will keep you healthy. 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If you don't have air conditioning, go to the mall or the library or a community relief shelter. 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When going out, wear light clothing and never leave any persons, especially infants or young children or animals, in a closed parked vehicle.
1: This is the old Ridge Runner. 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This has been a message from WEVL. You're tuned in to Volunteer Radio from the Volunteer State, WEVL Memphis. And it's bluegrass time with the Old Ridge Runner on the Hillbilly Jazz Show.

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Starting off today's show with the new single from Wyatt Ellis, a song he co-wrote with Mason Vye about being heartbroke on Rocky Top. Next up, you're going to hear from Unspoken Tradition. They say, "Just Call Me Lonesome." We'll follow that with Randy Barnes and his version of Bill Monroe's "Can't You Hear Me Calling?" And we'll start things off with the Po' Ramblin' Boys as a song about Lorelei.

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Lovely Strings, letting you know he's just one of those. That's a track off his new release, So Much for Goodbyes, and you heard it on Hillbilly Jazz. 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Next up, Bronwyn's going to tell you the story of the Wishing Well. And then A.J. Lee and Blue Summit going to have the excuse for bad behavior. Wish I could say I was drinking. And we'll start things off with Kenny and Amanda Smith. They're going to take you on a trip down the River Road.

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fiddling AJ's Rubus. So on out a tune called Smith's Rag, and they recorded that live into a single vintage RCA Type 44 ribbon microphone so that it had the proper old-time feel. Next up on Hillbilly Jazz, Thomas Castle's going to get together with Frank Carter Ritchie to sing about the virtues of Red Mountain Wine. We'll follow that with the Grascals. Jamie Johnson says, I can't stand me. And we'll lead off with Marty Fowle hiding behind that feed sack.

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The Bells of Blue and a song about an old-time church nobody goes to anymore. Opening up the gospel set here on today's Hillbilly Jazz Show. You're going to hear from Throwdown Thursday. They say, Jesus is all that I need. But first up, it's Becky Buller. Here's her story of the outlaw.

friends and neighbors, bluegrass fans. That's all the time we have here for today's Hillbilly Jazz Show. The Old Ridge Runner appreciates you tuning in, and I hope that you enjoyed the program. Remember, I do this every Wednesday afternoon here on WEVL FM 89.9. Stick around for the old-time country music hour. Judy's going to take you back to the early days of recorded country music, give you a listen to the pioneers of the genre. Our closing tune comes from Ron Stewart and Kenny Feinstein, a banjo and fiddle tune called Jeff City.

And a big thank you to the old Ridge Runner for another great edition of the Hillbilly Jazz Show. 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So stay tuned. Here we go. We're going to start off today with the Hillbillies.

That was the original Coon Creek Girls. They're doing Banjo Picking Girl. And the banjo picking girl on that was Miss Lily Mae Ledford. And you're hearing it all right here on WEVL FM 89.9. 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Let's see, before that we heard from Bascom Lamar Lunsford from North Carolina, and I believe he has some descendants among the listeners here in the Memphis area, and we heard him doing Italy. Also heard from Wade Maynor and the Sons of the Mountaineers with Wild Bill Jones. Okay, we're going to get back into some more music, but first I want to tell you about how duck stamps help wildlife. Indeed, one of the best ways that you can help America's wildlife is by buying duck stamps. 98 cents out of every dollar from the sales of the stamps go to the purchase of wetlands, and one-third of America's threatened species make their home in wetlands. Duck stamps are attractive, collectible, and can be purchased for a modest fee at many local post offices and sporting goods stores. For more information, visit duckstamp.com. Let's get back to some music with Blind Alfred Reed right now.

0: All right. That was the Morris Brothers with Eunice. And we heard Eunice singing Gabriel's Trumpet right here on the Old Time Country Music Hour on WEVL FM 89.9 on the web at WEVL.org. And this program you can hear every Wednesday afternoon from 3 until 4 o'clock right here on your volunteer radio station. Let's see, also in that set we heard from the Anglin Brothers singing When You Don't, Others Will, and the Carter Family Sinking in the Lonesome Sea. And we're going to get back to some music and hear some banjo, parlor picking kind of music from the 1920s from Charlie Poole, accompanied by Lucy Terry on piano. Get a taste of some of the different styles of banjo picking, and that was one of them there, almost sort of classical music. You'll be hearing that in just a minute, right after this message from the Old Ridge Runner.
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Yeah, man, let's go. Last night you slept on a fine feather bed beside a husband and baby. Tonight you sleep on a cold, cold ground beside of the blackjack table, beside of the

Yeah, Ernest Phipps and his Holiness Quartet recorded at the famous Bristol Sessions in the summer of 1927 up in Bristol, Tennessee, with their rousing version of Do Lord. And before that, Cliff Carlisle doing his version of the old song Black Jack David. And you're listening to the Old Time Country Music Hour here on WEVL FM 89.9. 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Just click on Listen Now on the home page, and that'll get you started right there. Let's get back to some more music and hear from the Monroe Brothers, Bill and Charlie, doing one of their spine-chilling gospel numbers.

Uncle Bud Landris there from the Georgia Yellowhammers, doing a solo effort there of the old song Rubber Dolly. And you're listening to the last part of the Old Time Country Music Hour here on WEVL Memphis. And I'm going to get on out of here with Corn Liquor Still in Georgia. 14 skits recorded between 1927 and 1930, parts 7 and 8. And let's hear from Gid Tanner and his Skillet Liquors. These skits depict the varying fortunes of a band of mountaineers who try to make their living at moonshining and music during the Prohibition era. Thanks so much for listening today.

0: a big jail, and she's high, tall, and handsome. Be a long time before we ever get out, too, I'm afraid.
1: Said a big word then, boy.
2: I say you did.
3: Come on back, boys. I'll introduce you to the rest of the gang. Fresh meat, boys.
1: What does that mean here?
0: Just stick around. You find out what it is.
3: Welcome to our jail, boys. You're just in time for kangaroo court.
4: I didn't know they had court in jail.
3: Well, we do, and I'm the judge. The rest of you guys talk when you're talked to. Order in the court. You're charged with breaking in jail, and you're guilty. What's your name?
0: Clayton McNichan, my name, sir.
3: Well, Mac, you're sentenced to keep all cigarette butts off the floor.
0: Thank you.
3: What's your name?
2: Lowe Stokes is my name.
3: I fine you $1 and a package of cigarettes.
2: Well, I ain't got no darn cigarette. I'll give you a pack of this old chewing bag if you want to.
3: Wise boy, ain't you? For that crack, give him a couple of licks.
5: Woo!
3: I see all you boys have got instruments. Can you play them?
0: Yes, sir, we can play them a little bit.
3: Let's hear a little then.

0: Man, don't play that thing. That's too sad.
1: Well, if you boys feel that blue, we'll suspend all sentences. Court dismissed.
2: I'm never going to make another drop of corn longer than I live.
0: I don't ever drink none.
3: Goodbye, booze.
1: Come on, boys. The judge is waiting to see you all.
0: Won't be long now.
1: Here they are, Your Honor. You're charged with making and transporting liquor over a public highway. Are you guilty?
0: I guess so. They caught us with the liquor.
1: Well, I'm going to be easy on you boys. Going to give you 12 months and $1,000 each.
0: Man, I sure am glad you didn't get hard with us.
4: I thought he was going to be easy with us, boys.
1: 12 months and $1,000 each. Next case. Well, let's get going to camp, boys.
0: Well, on taking this long, lonesome ride, boys, let's play going down the long, lonesome road.

0: Yeah, and we here to stay a good while, too, boy. Ain't a chance in the world of getting out of here with all these chains on our legs.
1: How about that old big door over there and all the windows around here with all these bars in them?
0: What about that big boy without that shotgun?
2: All right, you babies, fall out. We got a nice little road we're going to let you build for the county.
3: I don't know anything about building roads.
0: No, but you stick around here and you'll know before you leave, boy.
4: Getting the pay for this, Mac?
0: Now, you look like you don't want to do it, and you'll get plenty, and I don't mean maybe. Say, fellas, let's sing a little song here, and these rocks won't seem like they're half as big.

0: working just to pass the time, Waylon. We working because the man says, let's go back, boys. The work ain't hard and the boss man ain't mean.
1: Mac, what time is it?
0: What do you care what time it is? You ain't going nowhere. Oops on and peas and cornbread again, boy. They sure got plenty of peas and cornbread down here. Say hello, let's play that little tune they call Peas and Cornbread anyhow.
1: All right, let's go.

0: boys certainly can fiddle. It's a shame you have to be in the gang. Hold on, who's this coming? I've got an order from the sheriff to let these men go on parole. The judge says, on account of so many letters coming in to him in regards to the character of these boys and how they miss the skillet liquors at all the big dances, and as it is their first offense, you can get out on probation, provided you promise that you will not try to make or sell any more liquor. What do you think about it?
1: Man, that's good.
0: Take the chains off of these boys. Now, you boys go home and remember, don't make any more corn liquor.
2: We're through for good.
1: I'm good. Done.
3: Say, boys, I got a little snort up here hid in the stump that the warden gave me the other day. 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

There's Iris DeMent from the Songcatcher motion picture soundtrack with Pretty Cerro. I'm Ed Durmeyer, following an excellent edition of Old Time Country Music Hour with Judy every Wednesday right here on Volunteer Radio WEVL 89.9 FM and on the web at WEVL.org. Well, Buddy Miller calls his new album simply Buddy Miller. And here's the opening song. It's written by Bob Elgin and Jerry Ragavoy. It's called As Long As I Have You. Buddy Miller right here on WEVL and Through the Cracks.

There's Ruthie Foster from Just Say Yes, her new album, with a song called Yes. And before that, Grayson Capps did the title track to his album Scarlet Roses. This is Through the Cracks on Volunteer Radio, WEVL, 89.9 FM. I'm Ed Dermeyer, and I'd like you to check out the WEVL wish list online and let us know if you can donate an item to help the station. 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Right now, Old and in the Way from the self-titled album from 1975 with Panama Red.

0: There's the band Mount Moriah from their album Miracle Temple from 2013 with the song Miracle Temple Holiness. And before that, the Milk Carton Kids did Ribbon from their latest Lost Cause Lover Fool. You're tuned to Through the Cracks here on Volunteer Radio, WEVL 89.9 FM. I'm Ed Dermeyer, and if you have a request for the next edition of Through the Cracks or a comment or a question about something you hear today, you can email me at ed@wevl.org. Coming up next, Memphis music from Star and Micey and one of their recent singles. That's coming up right after this message.
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And before that, Memphis own Star and Mice, he did Cold Hard Truth, a recent single. I'm Ed Dermeyer for Through the Cracks on Volunteer Radio, WEVL, 89.9 FM. 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Right now, Elizabeth Cook from her new album, Great Television, and the Rolling Stones' 19th Nervous Breakdown.

0: There's Memphis own Graham Winchester from his latest album, Feeling Like Dealing with Goodnight Sweet Moon. And before that, Eden Brent did the title track to her 2010 album, Ain't Got No Troubles. It's happening on Through the Cracks and Volunteer Radio, WEVL, 89.9 FM. Coming up next, Alex McMurray from New Orleans from his album, The Recent Future. That's coming up right after this very important message.
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There's Elin Jewell with the B-side to her Soul Kitchen single, Deportee. And before that, New Orleans' Alex McMurray did Sawmill Baby from his album The Recent Future. I'm Ed Dermeyer for Through the Cracks here on Volunteer Radio. Getting ready to get into the second half, the second hour of the program just momentarily. I hope you can stick around. And if you have a question, a suggestion, or a comment for me, you can email me at ed@wevl.org. Coming up next, Aaron Neville from his 2016 album Apache with a song called Hard to Believe. 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

Memphis Music from Southern Avenue and their album Family with a song called Gotta Keep the Love. And before that, the Jayhawks did American Midnight from their new one, Sanctuary Park. 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I'm Ed Durmeyer, and I'd like to remind you that if you dig what we do at WEVL, you can help us keep doing it by becoming a member. 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Right now, Ray Wiley Hubbard from his new one, Reel to Reel for Reel, with Tip Your Hat to the Black Crow.

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0: There's Pieta Brown from her new album Dreamin' Of with a song called Someday, Someday. And before that, the Wood Brothers did Money Song from their album Puff of Smoke. 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I'm Ed Durmeyer. Coming up next, Joe Henry from his 2014 album Invisible Hour. That's coming up right after this message.
1: What I remember most is the loneliness I felt, the separation from other people. At the end, drinking was no fun for me. Since I've started to attend AA meetings, the greatest gift is that I've become reconnected. I'm part of life again. I really like myself, and that's wonderful. AA is a miracle in my life. Alcoholics Anonymous. It works. Look us up. Check your phone book, newspaper, or AA.org.

0: you make it, I hope you can. I'm making summer plans.
1: Memphis music from Jeff Hewlett and the title track to his latest EP, Summer Plans. And before that, Joe Henry did Lead Me On from his 2014 album, Invisible Hour. It's happening on Through the Cracks and Volunteer Radio, WEVL, 89.9 FM. I'm Ed Dermeyer. I've got some time to go in the program. I hope you can stay with me. And be sure to stay tuned at 6 for Swing Shift Shuffle, great big band and swing music with Tim every Wednesday right here on Volunteer Radio. Coming up in this next set, Sid Selvage, recorded live on Through the Cracks in 2010. Margot Price doing Rita Ballou from the tribute to Guy Clark, Old Number One Revisited. But first, Brendan Lee does I'm Easy to Love After All from her album Don't You Ever Give Up on Love.

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is the first song off a new CD, and there's a theory out there that there are more songs written about the city of Memphis, Tennessee than any other city in the world. And this is one of them, and there's also another theory out there that most of the songs written about Memphis are written by Nashville songwriters. So this is one of those two.

There's Margaret Glaspie from her new album, I Am Both, with a song called That Rose. And before that, the late, great Sid Sel-

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0: just hold until we get to the next town.
1: Oh, there's John Prine from his 1978 album Pink Cadillac with Automobile. And before that, Aaron Lee Tajan did Ballad of an East Canton Lowlife from his latest album, Get Over It, Underdog. And that's about all the time I have for today. I'm Ed Dermeyer, and I'd like to say thanks for listening, and thanks especially to all of our members for making all this possible, because you know we can't do what we do if you don't do what you do. Stay tuned for Swing Shift Shuffle coming up next here on Volunteer Radio. 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

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Whichever way you're listening, we're glad to have you here. My name is Tim Taylor. I'll be your shift lead man and union shop steward tonight here at the Weevil Music Factory as we crank out the best swing, big band, jazz, boogie-woogie, and other popular music from the 1930s and 1940s. Got the Music Factory crew out there realigning the inventory, recalibrating machinery, and making ready for the conversion to swing, big band, etc. Coming up in our first production run, Harry James, Fletcher Henderson, Ralph Flanagan, Chick Webb with Go Harlem, but first, Roy Eldridge starts us off with Blue Lou.

Yeah, that was Harry James, and words to that effect, as the man said. Before that, we heard from Fletcher Henderson with I'm Crazy About My Baby and My Baby's Crazy About Me. And before that, it was Ralph Flanagan doing a little The Blues from an American in Paris. And you heard all right here on the Swing Shift Shuffle, 89.9 FM or WEVL.org. Rolling into our next production run, we're going to hear from Benny Goodman, Orrin Tucker and Wee Bonnie Baker, Tommy Dorsey. Louis Jordan is going to sing about the inflation blues. But first, Glenn Miller is going to start us off with the St. Louis Blues. Not the march, but the other version that he did, the St. Louis Blues, just straight.

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5: And before that message, we heard from Benny Goodman doing Sometimes I'm Happy, Aaron Tucker and Wee Bonnie Baker with I'm On My Way, and before that, it was Tommy Dorsey with You Dear, and you heard all right here on the Swing Shift Shuffle, 89.9 FM or WEVL.org. Rolling into our next set. We're going to end this set with a number by Jack Parnell and His Rhythm. That's a British group. This one's unusual. Stick around for this. I'll only preview it by saying it was inspired by a sound effect from a classic movie. I'll explain more after the song plays. Lionel Hampton before that. Fats Waller. Artie Shaw with Let Her Go. But first, Anita O'Day starts us off with How Come?

got me guessing. Lately, I don't get nowhere. I get the air refrigerator. How come?

Love's a chemical reaction, darling, be my co-attraction. While the test you play, the samba of the white suit. You're my electronic tonic, absolutely supersonic. Little cathode ray, oh say you find me quite cute.

And that was the White Suit Samba by Jack Parnell and his Rhythm. That's from about 1951. It's a British recording. And the sound effect you heard, the bubbling and gurgling and other sort of chemical type sounds, were a sound effect from a 1951 Ealing Studios J. Arthur Rank production called The Man in the White Suit, starring a very young Alec Guinness. He plays a scientist and an inventor, and that sound was the sound of the apparatus that he invented to try to create a new type of fabric, basically. And it's a wonderful comedy from the late, not slapstick, very clever comedy from the early 1950s, starring, as I said, Alec Guinness. And it takes its name from the fact that the fabric he creates when he first creates it is bright white and it almost glows, and he has himself a suit made out of it. And that's called The Man in the White Suit. The song itself was not in the movie, and the lyrics of the song, while they do relate to science in a laboratory, you know, a white suit as in a laboratory, things like that, they don't relate at all to anything that happened in the film. The only thing that's actually in the film is the sound effect, but it inspired that piece. So that was Jack Parnell and his Rhythm with the White Suit Samba. That's fun. Before that, we heard from Lionel Hampton with Chasing with Chase. Fats Waller before that with It's a Sin to Tell a Lie. And you heard all right here on the Swing Shift Shuffle, 89.9 FM or WEVL.org. Those letters, WEVL, they stand for something. They stand for We Volunteer. Volunteers are vital to this station. They do shows like yours truly. It helps out off the air, and they help us out financially. It's where they're most important because we don't sell airtime for advertising and we're not affiliated with a company or a corporation or a college or a government or anything that provides us funding. 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

Coming up our next run, as we approach the 7 p.m. hour, some Earl Father Hines, Cab Calloway, Bunny Berrigan, the Andrews Sisters with Let a Smile Be Your Umbrella. But first, Django Reinhardt and Company starts us off with I Wonder Where My Baby Is Tonight.

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